0: River 105, and welcome to the All Request Hour. I'm Tony Lorino. Lisi, into some Bon Jovi to start us off tonight.
1: Yeah, absolutely.
0: The music or John?
1: I'm going for the music. John is all right, you know.
0: Silver Fox 5, he's got still bringing us in after all these years.

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I'm Tony the Reno. If you've got a smart speaker nearby, just say, play River 105. And just like that, you're set with all your favorite songs wherever, whenever.

105. I'm Tony Lorino. All Request Hour is on and brought to you by Eggland's Best. Better taste, better nutrition, better eggs. Better news for him and his daughter, Teddy. Yeah, getting through cancer treatments, hopefully in remission for good. Here's John Mellencamp.

It's River 105. Hello, it's Mighty Iris. And you know the new Green Day movie is out. It's in theaters right now. Uh-huh. It's called Nimrods. And I think it's only Regal Cinemas, if I'm not mistaken. But I want to see that this weekend. Here's Steve Miller Band.

0: this quick. Your kind of music on the way.
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All Request Hour continues, and a shout-out to you, Nate, from your sister-in-law, Carol. Nate's doing his first triathlon tomorrow. Carol's been rooting him on.

0: 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I gotta have faith. Because I gotta have faith. Kind of music, River 105.
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2: I was wondering if you could play Pour Some Sugar on Me by Def Leppard.
0: Oscar, I would love to.
2: Thank you very much.
0: You got it. 877-909-1989. Who's using his Elvis voice there? You want to use yours too? Call or text us, and we'll get your throwback on. Yeah, we like

0: 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And Russell, your 80s car that you had back in the day to go along with this song.
1: The 79 Camaro.
0: Awesome.
1: You know, that's back when you didn't need the amps and all that. You had good speakers.
0: Uh-huh.
1: And, I mean, we had to have it turned all the way up. We were having a blast.
0: Yeah, you got to, man. I can see that Camaro now. Turn the speakers up once again, won't you? Billy Idol tonight.

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0: Here's your forecast on River 105, brought to you by Roadhouse 169. I'm meteorologist Ray Miller. Cloudy skies tonight with a chance for showers. Lows level off around 69. Slight chance of thunderstorms tomorrow. Daytime highs approaching 84. Cloudy skies expected. Chance of thunderstorms tomorrow night. Lows dip down to about 65. Partly cloudy. Right now, it's 72 degrees.
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0: camp is underway. 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